0: This is CHFI Toronto, proudly broadcasting from the traditional territory of Mississaugas of the Credit, the Anishinaabeg, the Chippewa, the Haudenosaunee, and the Wendat peoples. 98.1 CHFI.
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2: My name is John Tesh. Welcome to the program, and I have a trick for mastering new skills faster. You do this. Think about exactly how you will use those skills down the road. For example, say you just bought a new camera and you're trying to figure out what all the settings are for. You will be more likely to remember them if you consider all the ways you will use them on your upcoming vacation, like capturing shots of your kids' first surf lessons. Research in the journal Cognition found that when people thought about how they'd use the skills they were learning, the purpose of those skills, they made 62% fewer errors on memory tests compared to those who did straightforward memorization. It's because expecting to put knowledge to use helps your brain better process and encode the information. So it's easier to retrieve when you need it.
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1: Good morning. It's another big match at the World Cup. Cristiano Ronaldo and the rest of the Portugal team will take on Spain today in Dallas. Mayor Olivia Chow will attend the watch party at Nathan Phillips Square, and TTC service on line 1 and 2 will both run later than usual to help fans get home. The game begins this afternoon at 3. Toronto Public Health has issued a warning about possible exposure to a travel-related case of measles. It says exposure could have happened at 3 places, including Scarborough General Hospital's ER waiting room and Kids Outpatient Clinic on June 28th and 30th. TPH says those who may have been exposed should monitor for symptoms until July 21st. Federal public servants return to the office today. They're expected to be back in the office 4 days a week, although a shortage of space is delaying the plan for some of them. Unions have fought the government's back-to-office directives, with some even filing unfair labor practice complaints. In sports, Jays lost to the Mariners 4-0. They play the Giants tonight at 9:45. The Tempo lost to Dallas 89-76. CHFI weather. Today, increasing cloud with a high of 25, Humidex 31. Tonight, a few clouds, a low of 19. Tuesday, mainly sunny with a high of 26. Right now, it's 18 degrees.
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4: Good morning. Happy Monday. I'm Sarah Bartok. 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
2: Oh, hello. Happy Monday morning. My name's Sarah Bartok, sitting in for Michelle Butterly, who's enjoying a little vacay time. Shawn Mendes, Justin Bieber on the way this hour. Some Bon Jovi, Phil Collins, and more. 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I hope you're having a great morning so far. 22 degrees in the city. And you know what? 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What would you do with $1,000? What would you do with $10,000? Both up for grabs. Our grand prize of $10,000 happens on August 4th. And of course, we do at least $1,000 giveaways every weekday morning at 7 a.m. is when the cash call happens. Could be $1,000, could be $2,000, could be, you never know. So keep listening, keep entering those keywords to get in on the draw. Kelly Clarkson now, this is Because of You. And it's on 98.1 CHFI.

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1: Hey, what's up, Toronto? I'm Adele. Do you ever have days where you just don't understand anything? You know what I mean? You're just like, what? Like, what is happening? And you don't even want to understand anything because it just takes too much energy. Well, good news for you. I'm totally on that vibe. And coming up this hour, I have picked some of my favorite songs from the 80s and the 90s to take us back to a simpler time. We'll hear from Wham, also the Bangles. But first, so good. Phil Collins in the air tonight. 98.1 CHFI.